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0: On this episode of Hot Takes with Tracy Lynn, we have New York Times bestselling author joining us, Dr. Leanne Davey. Now, the conversation is real. We're talking about thought load. 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

work just started allowing us to listen to music at work. Since then, people asked why I'm in a great mood. I told them I'm listening to Hot Country 93.9. 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

0: 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Imagine winning the lottery. It's you, me, and country music is the perfect way to start your day. Good times, big laughs, a big cup of coffee, and your favorite country hits every morning with me, Tracy Lynn. 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
1: A nice quiet start to your Tuesday morning. Huff Avenue will be worked on 7 a.m. to 5 p.m. will be shut down between Sydenham and Wesley Avenue until Monday. More work on Colburn Street at the Lorne Bridge as well. 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I'm Dan Dealey. That's Hot Country Traffic.
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3: Still in pretty good shape on the Brantford City streets. Again, Queensway, King George to Holborn, 8:30 a.m. to 4:30 p.m. We'll have some road work. Holborn between Queensway and Orchard will be affected. Shellard and Killarney, the work starts at 8:30 there. We'll have some partial closures until May 25th. 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I'm Dan Dealey. That's Hot Country Traffic.
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1: Good morning. It's currently minus one in Brantford, minus two in Kitchener, and plus one in Hamilton. The dollar currently trading for 72.91 cents U.S., gas at $1.86.9 cents a liter at most GTA stations. It is Tuesday, May the 12th. And I'm Rob Kerwain. We begin with tragedy in southwestern Ontario, where the bodies of two boaters, including a child, were pulled from the northern waters of Lake Erie near Long Point after being reported overdue. OPP and the Canadian Coast Guard responded to the overdue call around 4 p.m. on Monday in St. Williams. Shortly after, a passing boater found the missing pair, a 7-year-old and a 53-year-old, about 3.5 kilometers from shore. Both were from Norfolk County. Their bodies were recovered by the Canadian Coast Guard. The Repeat Offender Parole Enforcement Squad is looking for a 45-year-old man after police say he breached his statutory release. Edward Seary is on the run from officers who say he is serving a 3-year sentence for possession of Schedule 1 and 2 substance for the purpose of trafficking. He is described as indigenous, around 5'10 and 250 pounds. He has brown hair, blue eyes, and several tattoos. He is known to frequent Cayuga, Delhi, Simcoe, Hamilton, Six Nations, Cambridge, London, and Windsor. British Columbia's provincial health officer says none of the Canadians who were aboard that Atlantic cruise ship hit by a deadly outbreak of hantavirus had any known direct contact with anyone infected. But Dr. Bonnie Henry admits it's impossible to be completely sure, and so 4 people from the ship were flown to Victoria and are isolating on Vancouver Island for at least 21 days. 2 are from the Yukon, 1 from BC, and the 4th has ties to BC. A few others in Ontario, Quebec, and Alberta who may have had contact with anyone sick on the ship or on earlier flights are isolating and being monitored as well. In sports, Blue Jays pitcher Kevin Gausman reached the 2,000 strikeout milestone. Andrés Giménez had 2 home runs and Yariel Rodriguez recorded 2 strikeouts in the 9th inning. Now for the bad news. The visiting Tampa Bay Rays scored 5 times in the first 2 innings and then coasted to an 8-5 win over the Jays. The teams play again today. Your Hot Country forecast, sunny skies today with increasing cloudiness this afternoon and a high of 13. Tonight, cloudy, chance of showers this evening with showers beginning near midnight, risk of an overnight thunderstorm, rainfall amount of 10 to 15 millimeters and a low of 7. Currently, it is minus 1 in Brantford, minus 2 in Kitchener and plus 1 in Hamilton. I'm Rob Kerwain.
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0: 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It's Hot Country Mornings with Tracy Lee.

to Me and Country Music. I'm Tracy Lynn. We're so glad that you're starting your day here at Hot Country Mornings. It is 6:08. How are you? Happy Tuesday. It is May 12th. We are loading a long weekend, which is always great to hear. It feels like it's a little early this year, doesn't it? Mid-May usually would be in and around that May 2-4 date on the calendar, but no, it's this weekend. So plan accordingly. Check in, say hi, let us know what you're up to this morning. Not a whole lot going on. Jess, send us over your morning coffee view. I had a little bit of an accident last night. I made this really delicious dinner. It was just a pasta dish. It was really nice. Some grated cheese, but I don't think I do very well with a grater. I should have bought it pre-shredded. Kind of cut my finger, my knuckles, on the grater last night. So, yeah, had to start all over again, but hey, it's all good. It tasted delish. There's just something about a big bowl of pasta, right? And that's what I did. I did it. I had a little bit of stomach ache last night, but hey, it was so worth it. But yeah, I am definitely that person that definitely needs to buy cheese already pre-shredded. I can't do it myself, obviously. 1-877-505-3692. Coffee cheers. We're going to get to weather in a little bit. Not too bad. Enjoy it. But, you know, looking at the long weekend, it's looking great. So there's some positive news, right? And hopefully it does warm up and feel like summer out there. Jumi and country music is the perfect way to start the day. Don't go anywhere. We're going to have a lot of fun this morning. Here's Justin Moore on Hot Country Mornings.

0: The Reckless, one beer away. Good morning, 616. How are you? 1-877-505-3692. You know, the text line, you guys, oh, you guys are so great. Good morning, Alexis. Alexis has recommended a cheese grater that I get that has a handle and you put it in and then you crank it. You know what? 100% a rotary grater. That is exactly what I need. Thank you so much for sharing that with me. But I still feel like that bagged stuff would just be a lot easier. I don't know why I didn't do it, but definitely woke me up. That's for sure. Good morning, Greg. How are you? Coffee, cheers. Good morning to Aleka. Yes, I am a very clumsy person. I am. I can walk. I could just be sitting here and I'll do something. I don't know. It just seems to be in my genes. So last night I started watching Hulk Hogan, The Real American, the new series on Netflix that came out a couple weeks ago. I'd seen it and I was like kind of waiting for that right night. Like I wanted to be able to sit there and watch it because I knew I'd want to binge watch it. So I got three in, got one more left. It's like a 4-part series. It's so good. If you are a wrestling fan, like I'm talking WWF, like old school wrestling fan, this will bring back good memories. Like this was all about the vibes. Like this was like childhood stuff. It was so good. And I love the story behind, you know, our favorite people, right? That's why we're always getting the story behind the songs, the artists. But this one in particular, the Hulk Hogan and his life, it was really good. Highly recommend it. So if you're looking for something, it is on Netflix. Hulk Hogan, Real American. It was really good. Interesting. I'll put it that way. An interesting character. 1-877-505-3692. Love to hear from you guys. Check in. Say hi. Don't forget to head over to our website so you have all the details on everything that we're giving away. And yes, Ryan has those Jason Aldean tickets this afternoon.
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0: Sunny skies to start the day. Increasing cloudiness this afternoon. High of 13 degrees. Overnight showers beginning near midnight. We have a risk of a thunderstorm rolling through with a low of 7. And for Wednesday, showers ending in the morning. Then mainly cloudy skies. High of 15 with a cloudy low of 6. Thursday, cloudy skies. High of 14 with a cloudy low of 6 degrees.
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2: Well, it looks like our girl Lainey Wilson is looking for wedding planning advice. Take a listen.
3: At this point, I'm just going to need you to plan it for me. You just tell me where to be and what time.
4: Is everything kind of locked and loaded?
3: For the most part, we'll see. Like, we're still working on it. So, I mean, y'all got some pointers? I need some wedding advice, marriage advice, too.
2: And Riley Green will join Kelly Clarkson and Adam Levine as coaches for season 30 of The Voice. Now, Kelly said, "We have never officially met, but I am so excited to coach along Riley Green." And Brad Paisley and his wife, Kimberly Williams Paisley, were awarded honorary doctorates from Belmont University. The couple thanked President Jones and Belmont Board of Trustees for the recognition. And Luke Combs says that he loves eating hot wings where the heat sneaks up on you. He said he loves that extra surprise, and that is the lowdown.

Hardy, favorite country song. Good morning. How are you? Oh, my goodness. What a day it's going to be. It's Tuesday, 6:34, Tuesday, May 12th. We are loading a long weekend, which is always great. We're having quite the fun on the text line here. We're talking about wrestling. Good morning. Good morning. So Greg is saying he's Greg the Hammer Valentine. Hart the Hammer. Yes, Hart the Hammer. We were talking about like favorite wrestlers. I watched the Hulk series, the Hulk Hogan series last night. It was really, really good. And, you know, I know that they, over the last couple of years, have done a lot more documentaries with the wrestlers and, you know, how they started and in their issues and all their rehab and everything. And it's quite interesting, especially with the Hulk Hogan one, when you see how he really was the face of WWE, WWF at the time. It was pretty cool. I really enjoyed it. It was really great. And, you know, then there's the life that you become that person. Like, he legit became, he thought he was Hulk Hogan, not Terry. It's pretty cool. If you've seen it, let us know. If you want to talk about wrestling, if you want to talk about some wrestling on that text line, you know that Tracy Lynn is always for that. 1-877-505-3692. Check in, say hi, let us know what you're up to this morning. And coming up in just a few moments, we're going to be discussing something big that is happening with this guy. This guy right here. So don't go anywhere. Luke Combs, Crank It Up, Loving On You. I'm Tracy Lynn, and we are so glad that you are starting your day with us right here with Hot Country Mornings.

0: Somebody I know. Good morning, coffee. Cheers. 1-877-505-3692. Hit us up on the text line. Let us know what you're up to this morning. How's your morning commute going? Not too bad as far as weather. Hopefully it does warm up like it says. And we'll get to the weather in just a few moments. But I have to tell you about something really, really amazing and super cool. I teased you as we were going into a Luke Combs song. Head over to our Hot Country website because you do not want to miss out on this amazing experience, okay? Like, I'm talking, this is big. You can win your way to see Luke Combs live in Toronto. Now, Hot Country is giving you a chance to experience one of country music's biggest stars live. Not only live, but this is the ultimate Luke Combs grand prize package. You get two tickets to see Luke at Rogers Stadium June 6th, a vinyl copy of his new album, The Way I Am. You're going to get merch and an unforgettable experience. You're going to get a chance to be a roadie for the afternoon before the show. Like, a roadie for Luke Combs. I'm not joking you. This is no joke. I would not kid around about this. This is real life stuff. Like, I would love to be a roadie for the afternoon for Luke Combs. Now, all the information is on the website. How are you going to enter? How are you going to get into this? All you have to do is go over to our Hot Country website. Click on contest. You'll see the Luke Combs photo. Click on that and then you enter online. We kept it really simple for you, okay? Because we know that this is an experience you want to get in on. Not only are you going to get two tickets to see him June 6th, you're going to get a copy of his new album, a vinyl, The Way I Am, which I know you have had it on repeat. It is so good. You're getting Luke Combs merch and a chance to be a roadie for the afternoon before the show. Like, could you imagine if you're like setting up and then, you know, you just don't know what you're going to see back there. It's a pretty cool experience. So all the info is on our website, 1-877-505-3692. Oh, it's so good to wake up with you.
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0: Sunny skies to start the day. Increasing cloudiness this afternoon. High of 13 today. Overnight showers beginning. Risk of thunderstorms rolling through. Low of 7. And for Wednesday, showers ending in the morning. Then cloudy skies. Temperatures hanging around 15 degrees with a cloudy low of 6. And for Thursday, cloudy skies. High of 14 with a cloudy low of 6 degrees.
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3: Good morning. It's currently -1 in Brantford, -2 in Kitchener, and 0 in Hamilton. The dollar currently trading for 72.96 cents U.S. Gas at $1.86.9 cents a liter at most GTA stations. It is Tuesday, May the 12th, and I'm Rob Kerwain. OPP have provided an update into the search of a federal offender reported to be unlawfully at large since April 25th. The Repeat Offender Parole Enforcement Squad had previously indicated they were searching for a 45-year-old man for breaching a statutory release. Edward Seary was on the run from officers who they say was serving a 3-year sentence for possession of substances for the purpose of trafficking. An update shared by OPP this morning said that Siri had since been apprehended in Simcoe, located and arrested by members of the Norfolk Detachment of the OPP. A Liberal Member of Parliament is calling on Canadians to fill out their census papers for the good of their communities. Every household and farm operator must participate, and StatsCan has asked Canadians to fill out the census form by today. But some are refusing and posting their ripped up forms on social media, claiming the questions violate their privacy. Kingston MP Mark Gerritsen says the census is nonpartisan and is not a personal data grab by the Prime Minister. He says the census is how Canada collects the data it uses to decide how much federal funding a municipality receives and where new schools, hospitals, or clinics should be built. And Canada's largest private sector union says it will kick off negotiations with the Detroit 3 automakers next month, and it will target Ford Motor Company first. Unifor says talks with Ford will begin June 22nd. The union represents about 5,000 workers across Ford facilities in Canada. Once a pattern agreement is established with Ford, negotiations would then follow with fellow automakers Stellantis and GM. Bargaining comes as the companies and their workers grapple with U.S. tariffs on auto parts, steel, and aluminum. In sports, the only Canadian NHL team left in the Stanley Cup playoffs gets back on the ice tonight for Game 4 of its second-round series. The Montreal Canadiens hold a 2-1 lead in their series against the Buffalo Sabres after a win on home ice Sunday night. The youngest team in the playoffs has outscored the Atlantic Division-leading Sabres 11-3 in back-to-back wins. Your Hot Country forecast: sunny skies today, increasing cloudiness this afternoon with a high of 13. Tonight, cloudy, chance of showers with showers beginning near midnight, risk of an overnight thunderstorm, rainfall amount of 10 to 15 millimeters with a low of 7. Right now, it's -1 in Brantford, -2 in Kitchener, and 0 in Hamilton. I'm Rob Kerwain.
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0: Morning, morning. You might be a little cranky until you have your coffee and Tracy Lynn.
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0: You're listening to Hot Country Mornings with Tracy Lynn.

Good morning. How are you? 1-877-505-3692. Hit us up on the text line. Check in. Say hi. Let us know what you're up to this morning. Some cool news. Season 3 of Landman will begin filming in August. Will begin bittersweet, okay? Because I felt like they should have already had Season 3 ready to go so that it would launch. It seemed to get you hooked right away, and then, you know, you're waiting and you're waiting. The novelty kind of wears off, right? Like, you really, like, you fall in love with it. Like, we loved all the characters, and now we're like, if they're just going to start filming in August, by the time they get this up, it's going to be like the fall. Ugh. But anyways, that's some good news. Your morning mind bender for that $100 OLG voucher. Are you ready? Remember, you have to make sure you have won lately, okay? We want to give everybody a chance to win. Doing this 6 times in a row can make you appear clingy. What is it? Doing this 6 times in a row can make you appear clingy. 1-877-505-3692. Oh, man. We're going to get to the long weekend weather coming up in just a few moments. And it's looking pretty good. I mean, hey, I'll take it. Besides today, you know, a little bit of a chilly start. It will, double digits. I guess I have to be grateful for that. So we can't really complain, right? 1-877-505-3692. I do see where there's more text messages coming in. We're talking about wrestling. Oh, yeah. Watched the Hulk Hogan series last night. Ella Langley now on High Country Mornings.

0: Brett Kissel, let your horses run. Good morning. How are you? Well, we got a winner for the morning mind bender. The $100 OLG voucher goes to Dane. Doing this six times in a row can make you appear clingy. What is it? It's sending six text messages in a row. So being clingy when you've sent multiple text messages. So congratulations to Dane. Good morning to Alexis, Greg, Mike, Lenka, Beverly, Angel, Kevin, Nicole, Christina, Leica. Good morning. Good morning. Thanks for playing along and checking in. Good luck for tomorrow. Yes, good luck tomorrow. Okay, maybe you want to answer this one. So we're going on the ultimate road trip. Maybe we're heading to Nashville. Maybe we're going to the cottage country. Maybe we're just trying to survive your morning commute. But there's one rule. You can only listen to one artist the entire drive. Like, and I'm not talking like an hour. I'm talking like this is a road trip. This is a couple of hours in the car. What are you listening to? Is it Luke Combs? Because every song makes the highway just fly by. Lainey Wilson energy, Shania Twain, because, well, how could you not have a Canadian road trip if you're just heading to the cottage without Shania Twain? So you're in the car. You can only listen to one artist the entire drive. Who is it? 1-877-505-3692. Maybe you're hanging out with like a legend like George Strait or Garth Brooks. We need to know who are you choosing for your road trip? Only one artist the entire road trip. And I'm not talking an hour. We are talking like multiple hours, a couple of hours in the car, one artist, one drive. Who are you listening to? 1-877-505-3692. Love to know who your favorite artist is, who you can listen to nonstop in like a 6 to 8 hour road trip. One artist, one playlist. 1-877-505-3692. Good morning, guys. Coffee, cheers. It's You, Me, and Country Music. It definitely is the perfect way to start the day.
1: Country weather.
0: Sunny skies to start the day. Increasing cloudiness this afternoon. High of 13 degrees. Overnight showers beginning near midnight. Thunderstorms rolling through. Low of 7. Showers will continue into Wednesday morning. Temperatures hanging around 15 with a cloudy low of 6. Thursday.

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4: Riley Green was recently doing an interview, and he said he doesn't see any reason to leave his Alabama farm and move to Nashville. He says he loves the feeling that he gets when he comes home. He could just go to Nashville and come back because he just loves being on the farm. And Ella Langley tells CountryNow.com that the last thing she does before stepping on the stage is say a prayer. She said, right before I put my feet on that stage, I need to say a prayer and thank God for everything that is going on in my life. And Jordan Davis said that he considered leaving Nashville before he made it. He thought he was too old to chase his dreams. He was ready to give up. And then he decided to stick it out, and the rest is history. Kane Brown is opening up a new bar in Nashville called Kane Brown's on Broadway. It will open up on May 23rd. It has four levels and a large stage. And that's the lowdown.

Tucker Wetmore with Brunette, 1-877-505-3692. We're going on a road trip, and I mean, we're spending a lot of time in the car, and you can only listen to one artist the whole way. Who are you listening to? One artist, one long trip the whole way. That's it. One artist. Who are you listening to? Let's get to the text line. Oh my goodness. You guys are having fun on the text line. Tamitha is saying Eric Church. Dane was saying Morgan Wallen and Treaty Oak Revival. Really, really good. And good morning to Mandy, Tyler Child, Morgan Wallen, some Lainey. That's, yeah, you can only pick one, but that is a great playlist all there. And good morning to Chantel. Chantel is saying Dolly Parton the whole way. Yeah, we have to agree with that. And a lot of you really love Alan Jackson. Good morning, Aaron. Aaron's listening to Alan Jackson, hands down, the whole way. Jolanda's saying Garth Brooks. You can't go wrong with classic country music, right? Angel, good morning, Shania Twain. A lot of Shania's. Tiffany, Shania, and Jesse is saying Alan Jackson. A lot of classic country happening on the text line. Good morning to Nelson. Nelson's saying Alan Jackson as well. So, hey, if Passenger Princess likes your playlist, I'll say that. Yes, your Passenger Princess reporting for duty. It's you, me, and country music. It's the perfect way to start the day. It's time to crank this one up. Randy Houser for your morning commute on High Country Mornings.

0: Hometown Heroes 741. Hello, hello, hello, hello. How are you? It's Tuesday. Oh, yes, it's Tuesday. It's May 12th. Head over to our High Country website so that you can get in it to win it. We have a lot of things going on. We have the Luke Combs Be a Roadie for an afternoon package where you're going to win tickets to go see him, a pair of tickets to go see him at Rogers Stadium on June 6th. And his new vinyl, The Way I Am, some merch, and you could be a roadie for the afternoon and help set up before he gets there. What do you guys think? Before he hits that stage. All the details and how to enter, you just enter on the website. It's very, very simple. We kept this one simple because we know this is like a huge, huge deal. Plus, this afternoon, Ryan has your tickets to go see Jason Aldean. He's making a stop at TD Coliseum in September. All those details as well on the website. So today, the big question, you're going on a road trip. You can only listen to one artist for the 6+ hours that were in the car. Who are you going with? A lot of classic country coming through on the text line. Good morning, Aaron. Aaron is saying, my Washboard Union guys. Yep, they're the ones that are going to be in the car. And let's see, we have Lynn chiming in saying Sam Hunt or James Barker Band. Wendy is saying Johnny Cash. We had a lot of Alan Jackson's, and Mel is saying Shania. She could definitely do Shania and Morgan, that is for sure. 1-877-505-3692. Oh, thanks, Mel. Mel's like, well, I sure know which radio station I'll be listening to. Well, we're glad that you guys enjoy your radio station. It's you, me, and country music. Now, that is the perfect way to start the day. A lot of great artists that you guys would listen to. A lot of classic stuff, too. I love it. You can't go wrong with Dolly and Alan and Johnny. Of course, Morgan Wallen. I mean, he has so many hits. You can't go wrong with picking him either. Good morning.
1: Hot country weather.
0: Sunny skies today. Increasing cloudiness this afternoon. High of 13 degrees overnight. Cloudy skies. Showers starting near midnight. We could hear a thunderstorm rolling through overnight. Low of 7. And for Wednesday, showers ending in the morning, then cloudy, high of 15 with a cloudy low of 6. Thursday, cloudy skies, high of 14. And for Friday, a mix of sun and cloud.

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1: Hot Country traffic.
2: A little busy on Rest Acres around Bethel as we normally see it. And we have some work on the 403 near Rest Acres as well on the westbound side. No delays, thankfully. And looking at the usual slowdown, St. Paul, Brant, Colburn at this time. And right around the 403 ramps of Wayne Gretzky and Garden. 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I'm Dane Dealey. That's Hot Country Traffic.
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3: Good morning. It's currently 0 degrees in Brantford, minus one in Kitchener, and 2 degrees in Hamilton. The dollar currently trading for 72.96 cents U.S., gas remaining steady at $1.86.9 cents per liter at most GTA stations. It is Tuesday, May the 12th, and I'm Rob Kerwain. A Waterloo man has been charged in a child exploitation investigation. Waterloo Regional Police, with the assistance of the Laurier Special Constable Service, launched the investigation after a tip from the National Child Exploitation Coordination Center. On Monday, the WRPS arrested an 18-year-old man in Waterloo. The man was held for a bail hearing. The bodies of two boaters from Norfolk County, including a child, were pulled from Lake Erie on Monday after being reported overdue. OPP say a 7-year-old and a 53-year-old were found more than 3.5 kilometers, about 2 nautical miles from shore by a passing boater. Provincial police and the Coast Guard out of Port Dover took part in the search, which concluded when the boater located the missing people. They were then recovered by the Canadian Coast Guard. Provincial police say 7 suspects are facing a combined 25 charges in an investigation into fraudulent driver's examinations in the GTA. Police say the investigation was launched by the Serious Fraud Office in September of 2024 into suspected irregularities in a G-Class license examination process in Ontario. They allege bribes were facilitated in exchange for favorable consideration of specific applicants' testing. And some advocates for refugees say new federal legislation adopted in March has left many migrants in limbo. The law retroactively applies to any migrant who entered Canada irregularly after June 2020, making them ineligible to apply for asylum. In recent weeks, the federal government has sent out an estimated 30,000 letters to claimants informing they are ineligible for a refugee hearing. Gauri Srinivara of the Canadian Council of Refugees says the letters are sending people into a panic and in a state of uncertainty immediately after arrival. In sports, the Toronto Blue Jays will send left-hander Patrick Corbin to the mound today when they face the visiting Tampa Bay Rays in the middle set of their 3-game series. The Rays, who have won 15 of their last 17, will have lefty Shane McClanahan on the hill. The Rays beat the Jays 8-5 yesterday. Your hot country forecast, mainly sunny today with increasing cloudiness this afternoon and a high of 13. Tonight, cloudy, chance of showers early on with showers beginning near midnight and risk of an overnight thunderstorm, a low of 7. Currently, it's 0 in Brantford, minus 1 in Kitchener, and 2 degrees in Hamilton. I'm Rob Kerwain.
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George Burge, Cowboy Songs. Good morning. It is 8:09. Coffee, cheers. Happy Tuesday. How are you? It's May 12th. It is 8:09. It's sunny skies. It looks like we're getting some rain a little later today. Some overnight thunderstorms. Temperatures, not too bad. Double digits. But I'm looking at the long range for the unofficial kickoff to summer, the May 2-4 weekend. Double digits, like I'm talking 20. 20-something. All weekend long. Okay, let's hope that Mother Nature, she remains in a good mood and she feels like we deserve this long, warm, hot weekend. I know, give me a nice ice cold beer, a beach, and a tan line. Oh my God, you guys will get a whole new Tracy Lynn. I know you guys are all vibing with that. Don't forget this afternoon, Ryan has your tickets to go see Jason Aldean at the TD Coliseum this September. All the details on the website, and while you're there, enter to win the ultimate Luke Combs package. We're keeping it simple. Just go to the website, fill out the form. You can win a pair of tickets to see him at Rogers Stadium, June 6th. Merch, his vinyl, and you could be a roadie for the afternoon. You heard that correctly. How cool is that? Setting things up for Luke Combs for one of the biggest country nights this summer. How awesome is that? All the details on the website, 1-877-505-3692. You can always call or text, check in. We'd love to hear from you guys. Send us over your morning coffee view. Let us know how your morning commute's going. Megan Rooney now, Beautiful Things. I'm Tracy Lynn, and we are so glad that you're starting your day right here on Hot Country Mornings.

0: 8:17. How are you? The key to happiness may be to ditch your bucket list and instead have a reverse bucket list. Now, that's according to Harvard Business School. And there's a professor there named Arthur Brooks. He says bucket lists are filled with wants and dreams. And when you get what we want or we achieve our goals, it feels good for a while until we want something else. That can leave us feeling like we're just never satisfied. So instead, we need to be more satisfied with what we already have. If we can do that, Professor Brooks says, we'll feel more satisfied in our day-to-day lives. When we get to start with your reverse bucket list by making a list of your accomplishments, a happy family, a roof over your head, a job you enjoy, experiences you've done, you'll definitely feel more gratitude. And they say every day you're just going to feel more satisfied with life instead of thinking about what you're lacking. Another way to want less is to give more. Giving is a proven way to boost mental and physical health because it takes you from thinking about yourself to thinking outside of yourself. And you can give time, money, and energy. A reverse bucket list can also give you a sense of progress. You can see how far you've come, which we do need to be reminded about what we have accomplished and how far we have come. We can boost our self-esteem. It will give us motivation. And that's what a reverse bucket list is. And I thought, wow, that is a great reminder to remind yourself what you have achieved, the stuff that you already have. You have a job. We can put gas in the car. We have each other. We're waking up with each other every day. Now, that's a huge thing, isn't it? So our reverse bucket list is now the key to happiness. Think of what you got instead of all the things that you want. Good morning, guys. It's you, me, and country music.
1: Hot country weather.
0: Sunny skies and then increasing cloudiness this afternoon. High 13 degrees today. Overnight showers will begin near midnight. We have some thunderstorms rolling through. Temperatures dipping down to 7. Showers continue into Wednesday morning. Then cloudy skies in the afternoon. High of 15 with a cloudy low of 6. Thursday cloudy 14. And for Friday, a mix of sun and cloud with a high of 20 degrees.
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2: Well, hope you don't have to head to Hamilton because we have a collision on the Toronto-bound QEW near 50 Road, left lane blocked. And then on the Burlington Skyway, we have a stalled vehicle blocking the right lane as it continues to fill up, at least on the Brantford City streets. But it looks like we're just ducking any big problems on the major roads there. 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I'm Dan Dealey. That's Hot Country Traffic.
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2: Riley Green was recently doing an interview, and he said he doesn't see any reason to leave his Alabama farm and move to Nashville. He says he loves the feeling that he gets when he comes home. He could just go to Nashville and come back. He just loves being on the farm. And Ella Langley tells CountryNow.com that the last thing she does before stepping on the stage is say a prayer. She said, right before I put my feet on that stage, I need to say a prayer and thank God for everything that is going on in my life. And Jordan Davis said that he considered leaving Nashville before he made it. He thought he was too old to chase his dreams. He was ready to give up. And then he decided to stick it out, and the rest is history. Kane Brown is opening up a new bar in Nashville called Kane Brown's on Broadway. It will open up on May 23rd. It has four levels and a large stage. And that's the lowdown.

Shaboozy Jelly Roll. Amen. Good morning, guys. 8:33. Happy Tuesday. Coffee cheers. Good morning. Good morning. Big news. Season 3 of Landman will begin filming in August and just renewed Reacher for season 5. That's pretty cool. That was a great up. That was a great series. I'm super excited for that one. And also, when it comes to big news, Riley Green will be a coach on The View. Riley will be on The View this fall for the 30th season. He's joining Kelly Clarkson and Adam Levine. Now, the show typically has 4 coaches, so there could be one more person that will be announced. I don't know how they can top this off, but Riley Green did put a big announcement on social saying, "You guys can now call me coach. I'll see you in the fall." I think that's great. I think he would definitely be an asset to The Voice as being a coach. And Kelly surprised him with a custom coaching chair, and he posted that as well. So that was pretty cool. Some cool stuff. And yes, highly recommend the Hulk Hogan documentary. It's the 4-episode that's out right now. Real American, I believe it's called. It was really good. We watched 3, so there's 1 more. We were going to watch it, but like, you know what? You know, if you start it, you're going to fall asleep during it. So that will be for tonight. But yeah, it was really, really good. You know, the story behind him and his whole career was pretty cool. Kane Brown now on High Country Mornings.

0: have a correction. Thanks to my mother, I said Riley Green was going to be on The View. I meant The Voice. He's going to be a coach on The Voice. Okay. I get called out by my mom. Okay. So yes, thank you. Really glad that you're joining us today. Really glad that you're critiquing everything. 1-877-505-3692. Coffee. Cheers, guys. We hope you're having a great start to your day. Today is International Nurses Day. Coffee. Cheers. As our nurse, Nicole, said yesterday, it's kind of like all week. So all month, coffee. Cheers to you guys. National Nutty Fudge Day, Limerick Day, Odometer Day, and Hospital Day. May 12th, the 132nd day of the year. There's 233 days remaining until the end of the year. On this date in 1997, married country queen and king Tim McGraw and Faith Hill released their duet, It's Your Love. And if you're celebrating a birthday today, happy, happy birthday. You're also celebrating it with Kix Brooks, the one half of Brooks and Dunn, coming our way this September to Misty City. Marked it on my calendar. Cannot wait. You know, earlier we were talking about going on a really long road trip. You can only listen to one artist. And that is a hard one to listen to one artist. But for 6 or so hours, I'd have to say you guys are all about your old school country. We had a lot of Shania, a lot of Allen, Johnny Cash. So, and a lot of Morgan too. A lot of Morgan. You guys like the new stuff too. So thank you guys for chiming in on all our conversations. And Dane won our OLG voucher of the morning. Got the morning mind bender correct. So you can tune in for that tomorrow. Head over to the website. Get all the information that you need. Ryan has tickets to go see Jason Aldean this afternoon. And, of course, the ultimate Luke Combs prize pack up for grabs right on our website. To me and country music. Good morning.
1: Country weather.
0: Sunny skies today, high of 13. Increasing cloudiness a little later this afternoon. Overnight showers beginning near midnight. Risk of a thunderstorm, low of 7. And for Wednesday, showers continuing. Risk of a thunderstorm early in the morning. High of 15 with a cloudy low of 6. And for Thursday, cloudy skies. High of 14 with a low of 6.
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2: It is really filling up right now on the Brantford City streets, St. Paul, Brant, Colburn, Veterans Memorial Parkway, the usual suspects. 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That's Hot Country Traffic.
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0: 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She said.

0: Washboard Union, Shot of Glory. It's you, me, and country music. It's the perfect way to start the day. I'm Tracy Lynn, and we have friends in the studio today. Big shout out to Bruce and Krista over at McDonald's. And we have some friends from McDonald's right now. Nikki and Austin, welcome.
1: Thank you.
2: Thank you for having us.
0: We're talking about the new drink specials that are happening over at McDonald's. And not only is this new and what a great selection you have, this has gone viral all over socials right now.
1: Absolutely.
0: Like, it is insane. Okay, Austin, I know that you're dying to tell us about all these new drinks, so get into it.
2: Yes, we have several new drinks that have started at McDonald's, starting off with our creamy strawberry Coke, going to our orange dream, which is just orange syrup with Sprite. Sprite Berry Bliss, and then we also have our refreshers that come in mango, dragon fruit, or strawberry, as well as our cloud ice coffee.
0: Okay, so just when I thought I nailed my order for McDonald's and I knew what my go-to was, now you guys are giving me a whole new thing so that I got to decide what I like. So Nikki, tell us, what's your favorite?
1: Mine's the mango with the popping pearls.
0: Okay.
1: So good.
0: Okay, guys, don't go anywhere. More with Austin and Nikki from McDonald's. We're talking about new drink specials and a new special, so stick around. We got Cody Johnson up next on Hot Country 93.9.

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0: Hi, Valley. IB, UB. I'm Tracy Lynn. This is High Country 93.9. We love it when our friends from McDonald's stop by. Welcome, Nikki and Austin. We're talking about the new drink specials. We've got the crafted sodas, the cloud iced coffee, refreshers. Austin, what's your favorite?
1: Mine is the cloud iced coffee with sugar-free vanilla syrup. It's the best.
0: Oh, you guys are talking my language. No, I love that you guys have that $5 value meal because right now we all want to save money.

0: So we can actually go out and not be spending a fortune, especially if you have a big family. And I love that the price point of these new drinks are at a fraction of the price of what you would normally see this kind of drink going for. You guys really got us covered, don't you? You're taking care of us at McDonald's.
1: Oh, yes. That's what we try to do.
0: And there's also a big special that started today, Nikki.
1: Today, we start our K-pop Demon Hunters meal. We have two meals. We have a AM and PM. You can get the 10-nugget meal. It comes with the ramen shaker fries. And we have the different dip cups, which are sweet chili and the purple Cajun. And you also get the card pack that is like a promotional with the K-pop Demon Hunters. Who doesn't love them?
0: Who doesn't love them? Now, Austin, you are taking care of the TikTok account. You started this TikTok account for Bruce and the whole team at McDonald's and Krista. I mean, come on. The views that you have had on this with these new drinks, insane.
2: Thank you. Thank you.
0: You're doing a great job, guys. More coming up with McDonald's live in studio for High Country 93.9.

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1: Put that calculator away.
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0: Make sure you stop by McDonald's today and say hi to the crew. Nikki and Austin are in studio. We're talking about the new drinks. Now, social media has gone on fire. Like, it has gone insane with the amount of people posting about these new McDonald's drinks. What has been the reaction from the customers in the restaurant?
1: Well, they love the new crafted sodas. That's our version of the dirty soda.
0: Okay, I was going to ask you, what would that be? What is a crafted soda?
1: So it has syrup in it. Mm-hmm. So you can get Coke, you can get Sprite, you can get the orange, and then they add cold foam on the top, and that just makes the drink. It just falls to the bottom, and it's just so good.
0: Amazing. Austin? You're making the drinks, you're doing your TikToks. What would you say has probably been the most popular one so far amongst all the customers?
2: Amongst all of them, I'd have to say the Sprite Berry Bliss. We actually sold out 2 days ago, and we're not getting our stock up until today. So we're going to be stocked up later today if you guys want to come try it out again.
0: Okay, you heard it right here on High Country 93.9. A little later today, stop by McDonald's. Actually, just do it right now. Just do it right now and then go a little bit later today, right? Yep, the drinks are ready. Guys, stick around. Up next, we have Cameron Whitcomb on Hot Country 93.9.

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0: It's You, Me, and Country Music. It's the perfect way to start the day. Our friends Nikki and Austin from McDonald's are in studio. And make sure you stop by McDonald's and say hi to everyone. Say hi to Bruce, say hi to Kristen and all the staff. And make sure that you tell them they're doing a great job because, man, oh, man, they fuel my soul every single day. The first people I talk to are whoever's working your drive-thru. God bless them, because you know what? Sometimes I can't even get the words coffee out of my mouth. So speaking of new drinks, we just ran through all the new drinks that are happening right now. Got to get your hands on them. It's gone viral all over socials. And the unofficial kickoff to summer is happening this weekend, May 2-4 weekend, which means we are loading some specials. Kickoff to summer.
1: Starting May 19th, we have our dollar drinks are back. Mm-hmm. That's a small is a dollar. For pop and for the iced coffee. The new drinks are not included in that.
0: Nope, the new drinks are not included in that special, but I will tell you, they are at a fraction of the price than anyone else, okay? So we all love a fancy drink. So this is another reason why you want to go over to McDonald's. Austin, what else is happening with the kickoff to summer?
2: We have our soft serve launch coming to McDonald's very soon. That is going to be on the mobile app. If you order on the mobile app, you can get an ice cream cone for a dollar. And a sundae for $2.19. And if you come in and order the ice cream cone in store, you can get it for $2. So download the app.
0: See, McDonald's is taking care of us. Nikki and Austin, thank you guys so much for popping by and hanging out with us during this hour of High Country. And then you want to say hi to anybody?
1: Hi to all our followers on TikTok.
2: Yes, hi to all our followers. Hello to everyone that's working right now. We are thinking of you, and we are coming to see you soon to make some TikToks.
0: Yes, what's the TikTok page again?
2: It is team.graham_McDonald's. Follow us. You won't be disappointed. You're going to get some behind the scenes. You're going to get some new promotions coming up and some funny things to do behind that counter.
0: There you go. Give them a follow. Guys, that's it for me. TL is out. Enjoy your workday playlist. Ryan's got your Jason Aldean tickets this afternoon. Have a great day.

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0: 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Hot Country weather.
3: Increasing cloudiness later this afternoon, high of 13 overnight, showers beginning near midnight, risk of a thunderstorm rolling through with a low of 7. And for Wednesday, showers ending in the morning, then cloudy skies, high of 15 with a cloudy low of 6. Thursday, cloudy skies, high of 14, and it warms up for Friday, a mix of sun and cloud with a high of 20. 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
0: Tune in to Afternoons with Ryan for your chance to win your way to see Jason Aldean at TD Coliseum in Hamilton on September 17th. Between 3 and 4, Ryan will play a Jason Aldean song. 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
13: Howdy, it's Dana with your favorite upcoming country concerts. You still have time to get Luke Combs tickets. He'll be stopping by Rogers Stadium in Toronto for back-to-back shows on June 5th and 6th. Then we've got our lovely Canadian man, Tim Hicks, coming to the Opera House in Toronto on June 12th. Post Malone and Jelly Roll are still planning to pop by Toronto's Rogers Stadium on June 16th. Bailey Zimmerman will be bringing his Different Night and Same Rodeo Tour to RBC Amphitheatre on June 18th. And if you love country and the name Megan, we've got two great shows for you. Megan Patrick will be performing at Bridgeworks in Hamilton on June 20th. And Megan Maroney will be bringing her Cloud 9 tour to Scotiabank Arena in Toronto the same day. To kick off July, Little Big Town will be hitting up OLG stage at Falls View Casino in Niagara on July 10th. And July 16th is going to be an epic day for country because Ella Langley was just announced for TD Coliseum in Hamilton. And we've got Tim McGraw at RBC Amphitheater on July 16th too. Man, I wish I could be in two places at once. Keep it locked into Hot Country because we'll have Bailey Zimmerman and North of Nowhere Festival tickets heading your way soon.
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2: Increasing cloudiness later this afternoon, high of 13 overnight, showers beginning near midnight, risk of a thunderstorm rolling through with a low of 7. And for Wednesday, showers ending in the morning, then cloudy skies, high of 15 with a cloudy low of 6. Thursday, cloudy skies, high of 14, and it warms up for Friday, a mix of sun and cloud with a high of 20.
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2: Increasing cloudiness later this afternoon, high of 13 overnight, showers beginning near midnight, risk of a thunderstorm rolling through with a low of 7. And for Wednesday, showers ending in the morning, then cloudy skies, high of 15 with a cloudy low of 6. Thursday, cloudy skies, high of 14, and it warms up for Friday, a mix of sun and cloud with a high of 20. 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
2: Increasing cloudiness later this afternoon. High of 13 overnight. Showers beginning near midnight. Risk of a thunderstorm rolling through with a low of 7. And for Wednesday, showers ending in the morning, then cloudy skies. High of 15 with a cloudy low of 6. Thursday, cloudy skies. High of 14. And it warms up for Friday. A mix of sun and cloud with a high of 20.
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Murray, 93.9. It's Ryan on a Tuesday afternoon. Well, it officially begins the slow trickle rise in the gas prices leading into the first long weekend of the summer. Well, the unofficial start of summer. Here in Brantford, we're looking at about an averaging about a $1.87 today, looking at a 2 cent rise to $1.89 tomorrow. So, I mean, 2 cents is 2 cents. Definitely make a difference at the pump for sure. So if you have to fill up, might want to get some tonight. Hopefully it doesn't go crazy by the long weekend, because of course we're going to want to get out, right? Justin Moore, Time's Ticking, Hot Country 93.9.

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0: Streaming live on the iHeartRadio app at Talk Country 93.9. Unfortunately, Megan Patrick recently shared some heavy news that she is going to be canceling her summer tour, the Golden Child Tour, to prioritize her pregnancy after some pretty scary complications.
1: But over the last few weeks, after a lot of conversations with my doctor, my family, my team, and with Mitchell, I realized that I was wrong to tell myself that I had anything to prove. More importantly, I know my baby's well-being has to come first, and right now that means taking better care of myself. So with a very heavy heart, I've made the difficult decision to cancel the remainder of my shows for the year starting in June. I fully intend to reschedule the Golden Child dates as soon as I'm able, but for now, everyone who bought tickets will get a full refund.
0: You know what? Good for her. I mean, putting her health and her baby first is incredible, especially after what she's been through. I mean, complications, hospital visits, of course, she's going to be exhausted, but also the anxiety that comes with experiencing a previous miscarriage. I mean, she's just focusing on herself, and that's awesome. So the June 18th Peterborough show, 19th in Oshawa, 20th in Hamilton, 24th in London, and 25th in Ottawa, of course, has been canceled, and you will get a full refund. But we're sending so much love to Megan and Mitchell as they get ready to welcome this baby girl this fall.
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0: It's Ryan, and coming up just after 3 o'clock, be listening for that Jason Aldean song, a very special song from his brand new album, Songs About Us. That will be your cue to text. Text me the song title with your name to 1-877-505-3692 for your chance to win. 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

0: Here's Ryan with his Most People Are Good story of the day.
1: A 73-year-old music teacher in England just remortgaged his entire house to save his village's 100-year-old pub, the Dog and Donkey. That's amazing. Peter Banfield said that he couldn't stand the thought of this historic landmark turning into a bunch of apartments. So he dropped over $350,000 to keep the doors open, keep the beer flowing. And apparently the pub is thriving, serving local groups while community members have sort of praised him for keeping it open. And isn't that so cool? I think a lot of us need a Peter in our life. You know, he's out here literally betting the house on this pub that he and the community loves so much. And the best part is that he even mentions he recently hired a manager that he met by chance at a barber shop. Apparently this new manager has managed a bar before, so it worked out perfectly. It's just everything's so divine about this story, and it's so incredible. It's like a real life Hallmark movie. You know what I mean? Just way more Guinness involved.
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3: Riley Green was recently doing an interview, and he said he doesn't see any reason to leave his Alabama farm and move to Nashville. He says he loves the feeling that he gets when he comes home. He could just go to Nashville and come back. He just loves being on the farm. And Ella Langley tells CountryNow.com that the last thing she does before stepping on the stage is say a prayer. She said, right before I put my feet on that stage, I need to say a prayer and thank God for everything that is going on in my life. And Jordan Davis said that he considered leaving Nashville before he made it. He thought he was too old to chase his dreams. He was ready to give up, and then he decided to stick it out, and the rest is history. Kane Brown is opening up a new bar in Nashville called Kane Brown's on Broadway. It will open up on May 23rd. It has 4 levels and a large stage. And that's the lowdown.
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1: 7 degrees tonight and showers, possible thunderstorms, more rain for your Wednesday with a high of 15, showers on Thursday with a high of 14. Right now, 13 degrees, that's your Hot Country, 93.9 weather.
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Jason Aldean, Dust on the Bottle, Hot Country, 93.9. 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
2: Brayden, it's Ryan from Hot Country Radio. How are you?
1: Good, how are you?
2: Good, brother. I got your text message.
1: Did
2: you? Yes, sir. You want to go see Jason Aldean?
1: Oh, yeah, I do.
2: Yes, sir. You're going to go see Jason Aldean on a Songs About Us tour at the TD Coliseum in Hamilton on September 17th. It's you and a guest. Who are you going to bring, man?
1: I'm going to bring the old lady for sure.
2: Brother, it doesn't sound like that lady's too old.
1: No, she's not.
2: The old ball and chain. I get you, brother. Congratulations, yeah. Man.
1: That's awesome, man. Thank you.
2: You are so welcome. Be listening tomorrow afternoon. I got a brand new song from Jason Aldean's brand new album, Songs About Us. Just be listening for that song and enter to win by texting the song title with your name to 1-877-505-3692.
0: Hot Country Traffic.
3: Volume delays along the westbound QEW from Ford Drive all the way out towards Brant. Not too bad up and over the Burlington Skyway Bridge. Still construction crews working. Eastport on-ramps to the Toronto-bound QEW. You'll find the right lane is closed. 403 in Hamilton and through Brantford just starting to fill in. No problems. 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It's a match made at the pump. I'm Jennifer Young. That's Hot Country Traffic.
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And a few throwbacks to remind you why you fell in love with country in the first place.

And today is International Nurses Day. And this is the one day, even though it should be every day, but the one day a year we officially pause to thank the people who save our lives. The same people that are fueled every single day for a 12-hour shift, lukewarm coffee, and just willpower. But they are awesome. And nurses are really the only people that know how to handle a literal crisis and also handle pretty grumpy patients all before they even have their first sip of coffee, for that matter. You know, they're real-life superheroes. And hospital hallways, honestly, and the healthcare system would basically dissolve into a puddle without these nurses. So thank you so much to all the nurses out there. Thank you for being the backbone of, well, our health and everything.

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0: Showers in the forecast overnight. Possible thunderstorms with a low of 7. More rain for your Wednesday with a high of 15. And showers Thursday morning should clear by the afternoon. Cloud cover with a high of 14. All right, now it is 15 degrees. That's your Hot Country 93.9 weather.
1: Hot Country traffic.
2: Volume delays along the westbound QEW from 4 Drive all the way out towards Brant. Not too bad up and over the Burlington Skyway Bridge. Still construction crews working. Eastport on-ramps to the Toronto-bound QEW. You'll find the right lane is closed. 4GO 3 in Hamilton and through Brantford just starting to fill in. 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It's a match made at the pump. I'm Jennifer Young. That's Hot Country traffic.
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It's Ryan, and it may have been a while since you have heard the name Maren Morse. Well, she was recently involved in a scam that also involves Taylor Swift. Yeah, all those details are next.

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0: Country 93.9. It's been a while since you've heard the name Maren Morris, but the reason why her name is being brought up right now is because she just shut down the ultimate scam, a text message invitation to Taylor Swift and Travis Kelce's wedding. Now, listen, Maren Morris, Taylor Swift, they're tight, and I'm sure Maren Morris is going to be at the wedding. But since the two got engaged, meaning Travis Kelce, Taylor Swift, scammers have been like working overtime, sending fake invitations to super fans, for that matter. Maren knew immediately that it was fake, and she even said that there was zero chance that Taylor Swift was going to be sending her wedding invite via text message. So she blocked that number before things got out of hand. But it's usually scammers pretending to be celebrities to trick fans. But now they're actually attacking the celebrities themselves, which is, it's almost like inception for fraud. You know what I mean? And also, if you're a scammer out there and you're trying to trick Maren Morris to thinking that she's going to get a wedding text message from Taylor Swift, you really need to start working a little bit better on your craft.
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2: Busy volume on the westbound QEW from 4 Drive all the way through towards Brant Street, even onto the 403 heading into Hamilton towards Waterdown Road, and then again from Highway 6 North all the way out towards Main Street. Not aware of any trouble spots towards Brantford. Westbound 401 heavy going from Jamestown Parkway to past Highway 25. 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I'm Jennifer Young. That's Hot Country traffic.
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That's Brock Phillips. Something else. I'm Ryan. Thanks so much for allowing me to be a part of your afternoon. Well, we have the ultimate Luke Combs experience for one lucky listener. Now, we're talking two tickets to see Luke Combs live at Rogers Stadium in Toronto on June 6th. Great. Vinyl copy of his brand new album, The Way I Am. Fantastic. Merch, even better. But a part of this prize pack includes a chance to be a roadie for the afternoon before the show. That means that you're going to go backstage. You're going to see how everything operates. You're going to see

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0: 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Have you seen this tomato soup cake that's going around on social media? I know the sound is disgusting. Apparently, it's been going on since the 1920s, but social media just decided to popularize it pretty quickly. To make it, you just need a can of condensed tomato soup, cake mix, cinnamon, nutmeg. Just mix it all together. Folks say it sort of creates a super moist, spiced cake. It tastes more like a pumpkin bread than a garden salad, for that matter. And folks are saying it's surprisingly good. But why can't we just leave soup as soup? You know what I mean? Let soup be soup. People's, like, we just talked about this yesterday. People have started to eat soup for breakfast. And now we're hiding it in desserts. Can we just have Campbell's soup the way it's supposed to be? Like, tomato soup is either supposed to have just a ton of premium saltine crackers, or you're going to dip your grilled cheese in it. Stop putting it in a cake.
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0: Showers in the forecast overnight. Possible thunderstorms with a low of 7. More rain for your Wednesday with a high of 15. And showers Thursday morning should clear by the afternoon. And cloud cover with a high of 14. All right, now it is 15 degrees. That's your Hot Country 93.9 weather.
1: Hot Country traffic.
2: Busy volume on the westbound QEW from 4 Drive all the way through towards Brant Street, even onto the 403 heading into Hamilton towards Waterdown Road, and then again from Highway 6 North all the way out towards Main Street. Not aware of any trouble spots towards Brantford. Westbound 401 heavy going from Jamestown Parkway to past Highway 25. Jumpstart helps kids across Canada access sport and play so more kids can get into the game. Learn more at jumpstart.canadiantire.ca. I'm Jennifer Young. That's Hot Country traffic.
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19: Howdy, it's Dana with your favorite upcoming country concerts. You still have time to get Luke Combs tickets. He'll be stopping by Rogers Stadium in Toronto for back-to-back shows on June 5th and 6th. Then we've got our lovely Canadian man, Tim Hicks, coming to the Opera House in Toronto on June 12th. Post Malone and Jelly Roll are still planning to pop by Toronto's Rogers Stadium on June 16th. Bailey Zimmerman will be bringing his Different Night and Same Rodeo Tour to RBC Amphitheater on June 18th. And if you love country and the name Megan, we've got two great shows for you. Megan Patrick will be performing at Bridgeworks in Hamilton on June 20th. And Megan Maroney will be bringing her Cloud 9 tour to Scotiabank Arena in Toronto the same day. To kick off July, Little Big Town will be hitting up OLG stage at Falls View Casino in Niagara on July 10th. And July 16th is going to be an epic day for country because Ella Langley was just announced for TD Coliseum in Hamilton. And we've got Tim McGraw at RBC Amphitheater on July 16th too. Man, I wish I could be in two places at once. Keep it locked into Hot Country because we'll have Bailey Zimmerman and North of Nowhere Festival tickets heading your way soon.
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0: 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Who have you picked as today's hottest song? Thanks to Brandt Overhead Door, here is song number 5 on today's Hot 5 at 5.

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1: 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Number 3.

takes a break. In case you missed it, Megan Patrick recently announced that she's going to be canceling her summer tour to prioritize her pregnancy after some scary complications, and she's making sure that she's putting her health and her baby's health at the top of the list there. So shows in Peterborough, Oshawa, Hamilton, London, Ottawa have all been canceled. And if you've purchased tickets, of course, you're going to get a full refund. Coming in at song number two, it's Tyler Joe Miller, Under the Influence.

Brantford. Who have you picked as today's hottest song? Thanks to Brant Overhead Door, here is song number one on today's Hot 5 at 5.

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1: Hot Country traffic.
2: Toronto bound on the QEW at Nikola Tesla. Watch over a stalled vehicle in the right lane. West QEW delays from the 403 in Oakville all the way out towards Brant, up and over the Burlington Skyway Bridge and heading towards Centennial Parkway. No recent problems on the 403 into Hamilton. It is filling in towards Main Street. Wilson and Fiddler's Green, reports of a collision. 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I'm Jennifer Young. That's Hot Country Traffic.
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I urge you to follow Dallas Smith on social media for more reasons than one. Obviously, because he's going to be announcing new music and tour dates. But his disdain for the Toronto

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You're about to hear two of the biggest stars in country music today as they come together for this instant classic.

0: started yelling, and then he just was just up and left, decided not to pay. Turns out the police really just don't care how many followers you have, so they later caught up with him and they arrested him. They're going to be charging him with disorderly conduct, resisting arrest, and theft of services as well. And I love this. The reason why I love this so much is because we've reached a point where, you know, influencers think that their follower count is a legal substitute for actual currency. No. Don't worry about it. Listen, your $400 tab, that's fine. I got it covered because I got 10,000 followers. That doesn't make a difference. You know what I mean? Like, I don't know. You can't tip a waiter on likes, and you can't pay for the appetizer with your followers at a restaurant. You know, it's I don't know. It's just social delusion at that point. So maybe next time, pay for your steak or learn to love prison food. Maybe you can do a cool little review and a live stream from your jail cell.
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0: Overnight getting down to a low of 7. Showers, possible thunderstorms for your Wednesday afternoon. 15 degrees, more rain expected. And by Thursday morning, showers Thursday afternoon, just cloud cover with a high of 14. Right now it's 15 degrees. That's your hot country 93.9 weather. I'm Ryan. Thanks so much for allowing me to be a part of your Tuesday afternoon. Keep safe. Keep smiling, y'all.
1: Hot country traffic.
2: Toronto bound on the QEW at Nikola Tesla. Watch out for a stalled vehicle in the right lane. West QEW delays from the 403 in Oakville all the way out towards Brant, up and over the Burlington Skyway Bridge and heading towards Centennial Parkway. No recent problems on the 403 into Hamilton. It is filling in towards Main Street. Wilson and Fiddler's Green, reports of a collision. 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I'm Jennifer Young. That's Hot Country Traffic.
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0: Country traffic.
1: Troubles have cleared on the Toronto-bound QEW at Nikola Tesla. You'll find Niagara-bound QEW is busy, though. Nikola Tesla out to Centennial Parkway, just volume. Westbound on the 403 into Hamilton, busy off the QEW towards Main Street. Still in great shape all the way out towards Brantford. Eastbound 401, past Woodstock, past the 403. Looks like that collision has now been cleared. CAA members always save at Shell with 3 cents off per liter. It's a match made at the pump. I'm Jennifer Young. That's Hot Country Traffic.
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